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When I met you in the summer, to my heartbeat sound, we fell in love as the leaves.

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And yo, you know I want y'all to check this shit out, right? 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

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Yeah, yeah. 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